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Coonamble Community Radio. 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

unwanted chemicals lying around your kitchen, house or shed? 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
1: Hello, I'm Laura Devoy. A female rabbi says she could not believe calls for a violent uprising against Jewish people were allowed in the community. Queensland has banned the phrase, which is used by pro-Palestinian protesters, and New South Wales has sought clarification on whether it could be classified as hate speech. Rabbi Alison Konya from the Union for Progressive Judaism fronted the Royal Commission on Anti-Semitism and Social Cohesion today. She says she couldn't believe the phrase was allowed to be displayed publicly.
2: This was allowed to be distributed in universities and around our city streets was shocking to me. I was told that one of the Jewish students that my son went to university with went to a security on his campus and asked them to remove the flyers because he felt unsafe. And the security guard said to him he should seek psychological assistance.
1: The Health Services Union has welcomed plans to expand payments for university placements, but the Australian Medical Association says the exclusion of medical students makes no sense. Scarlett Coppola reports.
3: The federal government currently offers $338 a week to teaching, nursing, midwifery and social work students while they undertake mandatory placements. The Prime Minister is set to announce today students studying several other allied health courses will also be eligible. The Health Services Union says paid placements are a practical investment, but the AMA says medical students will continue to be left out in the cold. It says including medical students would improve community access to healthcare, particularly in rural and remote communities.
1: The Prime Minister says his party understands its fuel security rather than a tax on gas exports is the priority for Australians. A Labor Party platform document is calling for Australians to receive a fair share from natural resources. Speaking ahead of the ALP's national conference in Adelaide, Anthony Albanese told the ABC he doesn't interpret that as a request from the Labor Party membership to increase taxes on gas exports.
4: We're saying in a sophisticated way rather than a three-word slogan that we have serious policies that include a gas reservation, a domestic gas reservation for the East Coast. That's a serious policy.
1: An international study has found Australia, Singapore and the Netherlands are the countries with the greatest well-being. Led by Charles Darwin and Griffith Universities, researchers analysed data from 48 countries across more than 20 years to examine how well-being evolved and what factors mattered most for people's quality of life. They found health is now the biggest contributor to well-being in Australia. Tasmania, Queensland and the Northern Territory had the lowest levels of well-being compared to other jurisdictions. A petition to prevent moves to cut fuel tax credits is gaining momentum. The Hands Off Our Fuel campaign is warning fuel tax credits are under threat. Organisers say the system ensures farmers and fishers aren't charged a road user tax on fuel not used on public roads. They say cutting or removing fuel tax credits would add another cost to businesses already under pressure. Turning to sport, Australia's women's water polo team is through to the semi-finals of the World Cup. The Stingers defeated Italy 15-14 last night. Their next opponent is the USA. That match will be played tomorrow. The men's quarterfinals will take place this evening. Australia will face Spain. And in the NRL, Brisbane Broncos premiership star Gamet Shibasaki has signed with the Perth Bears. The 28-year-old will join the club for its inaugural season next year.
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0: tired of that mid-afternoon slump? Feeling like you'll get up and go, just like got up and went? Well then, perk up your ears, Canamble, because Global Village Cafe is brewing something special just for you today. 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
1: Hello, I'm Shannon Kirkwood. More jobs were added to the economy last month. The Australian Bureau of Statistics labour force data for June shows the unemployment rate held steady at 4.4%. There were 76,300 jobs added, while the number of hours worked by part-time workers rose. The number of unemployed rose too by 13,000, and combined with the growth in employment, the ABS says that led to the participation rate rising to 67%. People aged 55 to 64 years old had the largest annual growth in the participation rate. The federal government says a new Fair Work Court aims to provide simpler, fairer and faster justice for working Australians. The new court will be a specialist forum for resolving workplace relations disputes and will work with the Fair Work Commission. Prime Minister Anthony Albanese says specialist judges with workplace relations expertise will sit on the court.
2: Justice depends on the law being upheld. Yet there are still too many of the most vulnerable workers in this country being illegally underpaid because they cannot access or afford the justice that they are owed.
1: Thousands of Victorian state school educators are in Melbourne's CBD for a 24-hour strike. The group marched to State Parliament this morning, chanting for a fair pay deal. The group's demanding the government fully fund schools and make a revised offer. It's the second time Australian Education Union Victoria members have taken industrial action this year. It comes after union members voted not to accept the state government's latest offer of a 28.3% pay rise over 4 years. A new teaching approach is aiming to make it easier to incorporate Aboriginal languages into classrooms around the nation. Scarlett Coppola has the details.
3: Translingual Yarning Pedagogy is the name of the teaching model which has been unveiled by Curtin University researchers. It combines the traditional Aboriginal practice of storytelling and shared learning, yarning, with translanguaging that encourages students to draw on other language skills to communicate Aboriginal languages and nonverbal communication. The researchers say the approach supports a more flexible learning process where gestures can be used by young students with language to make meaning. A small number of the more than 250 Aboriginal languages which were once spoken across Australia are currently taught in Australian schools.
1: Overseas, three firefighters have died while battling wildfires in Sicily, southwestern France and central Spain this week. Crews have been fighting at least 50 blazes across Sicily. One firefighter lost his life. While in France, two firefighters died this week while fighting a blaze near Bordeaux Airport. Unions in France have been warning of crew exhaustion and a lack of resources. And another warning has been issued by police as snow closes roads in Tasmania's highlands. Temperatures fell below zero overnight. A severe weather warning for damaging winds is also in place for the state's far south from late this afternoon. Turning to sport, pole vaulter Nina Kennedy says she's expecting a strong showing from Australia's athletics team at the Commonwealth Games. The 29-year-old is hoping to defend her title in Glasgow and will carry the Australian flag at the opening ceremony tomorrow. She says there's a good group of young athletes coming through.
4: Especially leading into the Brisbane Olympics, I don't think they realise how good they're going to have it to have a home game. So I wish I was a little bit younger to potentially compete in those, but this is such a good stepping stone for their career.
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Clubs are gearing up for winter. Ladies' fashion wear, men's and kids' casual wear are arriving daily for you to stock up on in the colder months ahead. There are kids and youth football and soccer boots, as well as footy socks and a new range of safety headgear introduced this year. They are available now to help you kick off the season in style. So if you're looking for something warmer as winter approaches, call in to see Leonard's range of track pants, pullovers, tops, flannelette shirts and jackets, beanies and gloves for all those freezing days outdoors. And don't forget, Leonard's stock an extensive range of doonas, sheets, pillows and towels, as well as a range of quality gifts. Please call in and have a look. 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Leonard's is a proud sponsor of Coonamble's 91.9 MTM FM since 1998.

0: is an expanding local company owned and operated by the Ralston family, and they are extremely proud of the job opportunities they have offered to locals. Batterline are a construction company who stand by their view that no job is too big or too small. They specialise in major roadwork construction, but they are more than happy to grade and improve your access road. They can also sink tanks and even desilt your dams as well. So next time you need that special job done, give the crew at Batterline a call on 68223019. 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

0: reminder that school speed zones are now in operation. Speed limits of 40 kilometres per hour and below should now be observed. New South Wales school zones generally operate between 8 to 9:30am and 2:30 to 4pm on school days.
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Just relax, take it easy. You're still young, that's your fault. There's so much you have to know.

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0: flat battery, out of oil, or a flat tyre? 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
1: Hello, I'm Alyssa Delfs. A Labor MP is calling for stronger steps in relation to the ongoing war in the Middle East. Speaking to the ABC on the sidelines of the Labor Party conference in South Australia, Ed Husic says he wants to see the federal government do more, specifically when it comes to Israel, because statements are not going to cut it anymore with the Netanyahu government. He also says the intervention from Israel in regards to Labor's party policy and tougher stance against them earlier this week was inappropriate.
2: I could never imagine an Australian government, through our embassy or our officials, issuing such public commentary in that way, but I think it's to be expected. Now, that's them. What do we do? And we should join with other countries in saying that what's occurring, either in Gaza or in the illegally occupied settlements, that is not acceptable, and we should be taking a stand.
1: Meanwhile, as hundreds of delegates converge on Adelaide for the ALP's three-day national conference, the Prime Minister says Labor will make meaningful change for voters to counter the growing threat of One Nation. As well as setting out a vision for the party's future, Anthony Albanese made the case for why Labor was best placed to alleviate the concerns of voters. As the polls show, faith in the major parties is declining. Climate activists won't be forced to give energy giant Woodside documents about a stink bomb protest in Perth in 2023. With the story, here's Scarlett Coppola.
3: Woodside has failed in its Supreme Court bid to force the climate campaigners to hand over documents about the planning of the protest, which led to the evacuation of the company's headquarters in Perth in 2023. Three activists who were sentenced over the incident were named in a civil suit brought by the company. It had been seeking documents which would provide some answers as to who was involved in the planning, preparation and or execution of the protest. One of the campaigners said today's Supreme Court ruling is humiliating for Woodside.
1: It's been revealed that yesterday's cyber attack on Origin Energy included unauthorised access and disclosure of customer data. In a statement released today, the energy provider says it's working to understand how many of its almost 5 million customers were affected by the privacy incursion. Names, addresses, dates of birth, phone numbers and account information could all have been viewed in the breach, while the last four digits of credit cards or the last three digits of bank accounts were also at risk. And a cold front impacting the southeast will clear up tomorrow morning, easing showers in Victoria and Tasmania before redeveloping and becoming more widespread in the afternoon. The Bureau of Meteorology's Jonathan Howe has the details for other parts of the country.
4: Showers also expected across the southeast Queensland coast and also about parts of the top end coast, but otherwise we are being dominated by a very broad ridge of high pressure that's leading to mostly clear skies all the way from the east coast and out towards Western Australia.
1: And in sport, Commonwealth Games swimming gold medalist Tim Hodge says he's honoured to be selected as Australia's baton bearer for the Glasgow Commonwealth Games.
5: This will be something that, whilst it's not necessarily achievable simply by physical success or might or things like that, to be able to say that I was the first baton bearer for Australia is something that I'll be able to hold on to for the rest of my life.
1: And in NRL, the Eels are set to battle the Panthers tonight in a Western Sydney derby. Penrith need a win to maintain their grip on the minor premiership after losing three out of their four most recent games and without fullback Dylan Edwards, who's recovering from a head cut. Parramatta come off a bye last week with halfback Mitchell Moses returning for his 13th game of the season after a thigh injury.
0: National Radio News, produced by Charles Sturt University, the Community Radio Network, and supported by the Community Broadcasting Foundation.
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0: is an expanding local company owned and operated by the Ralston family, and they are extremely proud of the job opportunities they have offered to locals. Batterline are a construction company who stand by their view that no job is too big or too small. They specialise in major roadwork construction, but they are more than happy to grade and improve your access road. They can also sink tanks and even desilt your dams as well. So next time you need that special job done, give the crew at Batterline a call on 68223019. Batterline, a proud sponsors of MTMFM.
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0: recorded on the public record. 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

Battling your ground, karma's on your scent like a bounty hunter. Karma's gonna track you down, step by step from town to town. Sweet like justice, karma is a queen. Karma takes all my friends to the summit. Karma is the guy on the screen.

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1: It doesn't matter. It's 5 o'clock somewhere.
0: It's always on 5 in Margaritaville, come to think of it.
1: Yeah, I heard that.
0: You've been there, haven't you?
1: Yes, sir.
0: I've seen your boat there.
1: I've been to Margaritaville a few times.
0: All right. Well, that's good.
1: Stumble my way back.
0: Okay. Well, we just want to make sure you can keep it between the navigational beacons.
1: Between the buoys. I got it.
0: All right. Well, it's 5 o'clock. 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
1: I'm ready. Crank it up.
0: Let's get out of here.
1: I'm gone.

0: looking for a great way to spend your Saturday mornings? Then tune in to Amanda Daniels every Saturday from 9 a.m. till noon for great tunes from awesome artists. A little bit of this and a little bit of that. Right here on Coonamble's very own 91.9
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1: We're done. 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

0: across your street. 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

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And don't forget, Leonard's stock an extensive range of doonas, sheets, pillows and towels, as well as a range of quality gifts. 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

right, a very good morning to you. Yes, it is Friday morning. It is the 23rd day of July, and it's not the 23rd. Well, see, it's the 24th day of July. Yeah. Another day older. Folks, 24th of July, and it is Good Morning Country coming to you from the bunker in Harrington on the mid-north coast of New South Wales. And what's on the agenda this morning? Well, our CD giveaway this morning is the Whitlam Black Stump and their album Kookaburra. We'll feature a couple of tracks and give you the opportunity to win this great album. The Black Stump, well, Rod McCormack and Matt Fell are joining the Whitlams, or members of the Whitlams, Tim Freeman, for this project, and a couple of great tracks. You could be the winner of that. Stay tuned for your cue to call. The Rural Livestock Report, well, it's along in just on 20 minutes. And we've got a great mix of country this morning, yes. A Friday edition of Walshy on the Wireless. I've got the jukebox locked and loaded. The Far Gone Beauties are standing by, and they'll get the music up and running on this Friday morning.

Robert Mizzle and music from his catalogue, Your Man. Prior to that, Mama Courtney, Thanks a Lot, and Who's Gonna Dance with Sally Ann? Robert Mizzle to take us to the Rural Livestock.

And welcome to your daily market update, powered by Auctions Plus, Australia's largest ag marketplace. I'm Natasha Lobbin with today's report. The Auctions Plus total commercial sheep offerings fell 14% to 37,408 head this week. The Auctions Plus restocker lamb indicator, or ARLI, slipped 18 cents to 1,574 cents a kilo dressed weight. Overall clearance came in at 76%, down 10 percentage points on the previous week, though the amount over reserve lifted $1 to average $35 a head, suggesting competition remained present where quality was on offer. Lambs led clearance across all categories with 87% of the 19,938 head offered finding a buyer. First cross ewe lambs were the standout performers of the week, clearing at 100% from 800 head offered and averaging $382 a head across a range of $332 to $404 a head, with cents a kilo values lifting 65 cents to 758 cents a kilo. Merino weather lambs also put in a strong showing, returning 7 cents a kilo higher at 592 cents a kilo and clearing at a near perfect 98% from 3,725 head. Crossbred lambs averaged 724 cents a kilo from 10,562 head offered, easing 18 cents on the week, with 86% clearing at an average of $245 a head. Merino weather lambs firm 7 cents to 592 cents a kilo, bucking the broader trend and clearing at 98%. Shedding breed lambs softened 40 cents to 648 cents a kilo, with 85% of the 1,196 head offered sold. Crossbreds continued to command a significant premium over merino weathers, with the spread holding at 132 cents a kilo. Joy News accounted for 10,375 head offered, clearing at 68% and averaging $369 a head across a range of $285 to $463 a head. Standing lamb merino ewes were the dominant line at 5,282 head, averaging $367 a head and clearing at 80%, up $11 on the prior week. That concludes today's market update, brought to you by Auctions Plus, dedicated to connecting ag.

0: A very good morning to you as you're waking around Australia on this Friday morning. It is Friday the 24th of July, and the music mix will continue with a wonderful balladeering artist, and he'll take us up to the news and weather. It is Walsh on the wireless from the bunker in Harrington on the mid-north coast of New South Wales. I hope your day is going to be a good one for you.
1: Australia's remote coastline attracts people involved in activities such as drug smuggling, illegal immigration, or the poaching of Australia's wildlife. 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
3: G'day, this is Tom Maxwell and you're listening to Walshy on Good Morning Country.

Tom Maxwell's catalogue, Clover on the Cooper. Prior to that, R.M. Williams Boots. And we also had his Rodeo Queen and Born a Traveller Man. And we opened up with Home in Durham Bandy. If you're departing, top of the hour, thanks for your company.

And I'll be back here next week at the bunker from Monday to do it again. In the meantime, Tom Maxwell's catalogue to continue through to that news and weather.

0: very good morning to you as you're waking up around Australia on this Friday morning. It is Friday the 24th of July. And folks, we're working our way through to the next news and weather. And following that news and weather, we'll have our CD giveaway. And the Whitlam's Black Stump is the album this morning. Their album Kookaburra. We'll feature a couple of tracks off of that and then give you the opportunity to call when we give you the cue to call. In the meantime, we'll look at the weather and we'll get back to the music mix in this section. It is Walshy on the wireless. Good morning.
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0: In Brisbane, partly cloudy, 22, Sydney 17 and sunny. Canberra, -4 overnight, morning frost, sunny day, 12. Melbourne, 14 and cloudy, and Hobart, cloudy, showers increasing, 13. Adelaide, 14 and cloudy, and Perth, mostly sunny, 19. In Alice Springs, partly cloudy, 17. Into Queensland and Cairns, sunny, 27. Townsville, 27 and mostly sunny. Mackay, 24 and sunny. Now Rockhampton, 27 and mostly sunny. Harvey Bay, mostly sunny, 22. And Gander, sunny, 25. Into New South Wales, Armidale, -1 overnight, 13. Morning frost, sunny day. And Orange, -2 overnight, a top of only 6 degrees. Morning frost, partly cloudy day. Yes. 0 overnight, 9 the top. Morning frost, partly cloudy day. And Young, -2 overnight, 10 the top. And morning frost, cloudy. Cooma, -4 overnight. And a top of 11. Morning frost and partly cloudy. Batemans Bay, sunny 18. Bega, partly cloudy 17. Into Griffith, partly cloudy, 13. In Victoria, Mildura, cloudy, 15. Swan Hill and Shepparton, both cloudy and 13. Bansdale, 14 and partly cloudy. And Horsham, cloudy, 12. Warrnambool, cloudy, showers increasing, 11. 14. Mount Gambier in South Australia, cloudy, a shower or two. 13. Port Pirie, partly cloudy, 14. Ceduna, cloudy, 15. Into Tasmania, Nubina, cloudy, showers, wind easing, 13. Ewenville, cloudy, showers, 12. And Oatlands, cloudy, showers increasing, 10. In the Territory, Darwin, mostly sunny, 32. Over to WA in Albany and Bunbury, both 17 and mostly sunny. Karratha, sunny, windy, 27. And Newman, sunny, 22. In Kununurra today, mostly sunny, 30. And in Broome, mostly sunny, 31. Here in Harrington and Taree on the mid-north coast, New South Wales, a sunny day, early light winds, and a top of 17. 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
6: Hi, everybody. It's Andrew Farris here. And as the sun comes up around Australia, you're listening to Good Morning Country with Walshie.

be filled, where overalls needs be hung. That straight six motor needs rebuilding. Sweetheart needs to be kissed. Roses need to be watered. Compressor's gone out in the fridge. Will it ever get done?

That's Tori Forsyth with Shane Nicholson and Sometimes. Prior to that, we had Kelsey Musgraves and Middle of Nowhere, and Andrew Farris from his latest album, and Mending Fences. Folks, we are heading to the news and weather. Album of the CD giveaway will follow. Following that news and weather, hold the phones. We'll give you the cue to call. In the meantime, to get us to that news and weather, the long and short of it as they were in the day, and Tom Curtin will fill the gap nicely.

0: Very good morning to you as you're waking around Australia on this Friday morning, the 24th of July. I'm Kevin Walsh, and we'll get to the CD giveaway in just a moment. And we ask you to hold the phones. We will give you the cue to call. And it's a beauty. It's the Whitlam's Black Stump and their album Kookaburra. Yeah, Tim Friedman and members of the Whitlam's, joined by Matt Fell and Rod McCormack. It's countrified. Folks, we'll look at the weather around Australia before we get back to CD giveaway and follow it up with the music mix on this Friday morning.
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0: Brisbane, partly cloudy, 22. Sydney, 17 and sunny. In Canberra, morning frost, sunny day, 12 the top. Melbourne, 14 and cloudy, and Hobart, cloudy, showers increasing, 13. Adelaide, 14 and cloudy, and Perth, 19 and mostly sunny. Alice Springs, partly cloudy, 17. Into Queensland, Cairns, sunny, 27. Townsville, 27 and mostly sunny, and Mackay, 24 and sunny. Rockhampton, 27 and mostly sunny, and Hervey Bay, 22 and mostly sunny. In Gaynder today, sunny and 25. Into New South Wales, Armidale, morning frost, sunny day, 13 the top. Now Orange, quite a cool day. Morning frost, partly cloudy day, 6 the top. Yes, not much better. It will be morning frost, partly cloudy day, 9. Young. 10 with morning frost and cloudy, Cooma. 11, morning frost, partly cloudy. Batemans Bay, sunny 18, Bega, partly cloudy 17, and Griffith, partly cloudy 13. Into Victoria, Mildura, cloudy 15, Swan Hill and Shepparton, both cloudy and 13. And Bansdale, partly cloudy 14, Horsham cloudy 12, and Warrnambool, cloudy, showers increasing, 14. Into South Australia, Mount Gambier, cloudy, a shower or two, 13. Meanwhile in Port Pirie, partly cloudy 14, and Ceduna cloudy 15. In Tasmania, Nubina, cloudy, showers, wind easing, 13. Huonville, cloudy, showers, 12. And Oatlands, cloudy, showers increasing, 10. In the Territory, Darwin, you've got a mostly sunny day and 32. Over to WA, Albany and Bunbury, both 17 and mostly sunny. Karratha, sunny, windy, 27. And Newman, sunny, 22. In Kununurra today, a mostly sunny day and a top of 30. And Broome, mostly sunny, 31. Here in Harrington and Taree on the mid-north coast in New South Wales, sunny, early light winds and a top of 17. You're up to date with news, sport and weather.
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0: Our CD giveaway this morning comes in the form of The Whitlam's Black Stump Band, the album Kookaburra. What does Tim Freeman do when he wants to countryfy some of his music and add a little bit of new material? Well, he goes to Country Music A-List, and Matt Fell will be joined by Rod McCormack, along with Tia Party Richmond and Ollie Thorpe and Tim Freeman. They are the Black Stump. Now, the music we're featuring, two tracks, will feature track two, No Aphrodisiac, from a co-write featuring Tim Freeman, and the following track will be track one. It's a track entitled Man About a Dog. I don't know, he must have this thing about dogs, because both tracks are in reference to dogs. In the meantime, hold the phones. I'll give you the cue to call. From the Matt Fell produced album, mastered by William Bowden, will feature those two tracks. Here's the double play from the Whitlam's Black Stump Band.

That's the Whitlams' Black Stump and their album Kookaburra, and the two tracks were track two, No Aphrodisiac, and the opening track was the second track, Man About a Dog. If you're departing top of the hour, thanks for your company. Have a safe, enjoyable day, a lovely weekend, and I hope you can join myself on Monday back here at the bunker. In the meantime, to get us to the news and weather, when we get back to the music mix, we'll have a track from... who have we got locked in there? We got Jennifer Hansen and her husband, Alan Fletcher. We've got the Bells, and we've got Alice Bemfer. That'll take us through the news and weather. Now, phone lines are open, folks. 0488 677 645. 0488 677 645. And you have 11 minutes to get your name into the draw. No calls during the news and weather, please.

0: A very good morning to you as you're waking around Australia on this Friday morning, the 24th of July. Folks, hold the phones. I'll give you the cue to call shortly. Not yet. Bit of work to do. We'll look at the weather for the major centres firstly before we get back to that music mix.
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0: In Brisbane, partly cloudy, 22. Sydney, sunny and 17. In Canberra, morning frost, sunny day, 12. Melbourne, 14 and cloudy. And Hobart, cloudy, showers increasing, 13. And Adelaide, 14 and cloudy. Perth, mostly sunny, 19. And Alice Springs, partly cloudy, 17. Meanwhile, here in Harrington and Taree on the mid-north coast in New South Wales, sunny conditions continuing right through, they tell me, until next Friday. And then a change, but sunny today, early light winds and a top of 17. You are up to date with news, sport and weather. We'll work our way to the next bulletin, but that'll be along in around 24 minutes from now.
2: G'day, Tim, you big spunk.
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2: Good night, Timmy, mate.
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0: Thanks, Graham, but we've got to open up the phones first, my friend, and we'll do that right now. And you've got 23 minutes to get your name into the draw. 0488 677 645. 0488 677 645. We'll close off at the next news and weather. All right, Graham, it's up to you now.

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1: Started with the old emu. 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Then rip, rip, wood chip, and more to make us think. 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

very good morning to you as you're waking around Australia on this Friday morning, the 24th of July. Our CD giveaway, the Whitlam's Black Stump, has closed, and we have 102 entries in the draw. We'll do that draw this coming half hour. We'll also get back to the music mix. It is Walshy on the wireless, thanks to your local community radio station. Or you may be streaming on the Community Plus app. Thank you for the decision to switch your dial to Good Morning Country. Folks, we'll get back to the music mix just a moment, but I'll look at the weather around Australia firstly.

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1: In Brisbane, partly cloudy, 22. Sydney, 17 and sunny. Canberra, morning frost, sunny day, 12. Melbourne, cloudy and 14. And Hobart, cloudy, showers increasing, 13. Adelaide, 14 and cloudy. And Perth, mostly sunny and 19. Alice Springs, 17 and partly cloudy. Into Queensland, Cairns, sunny 27. Townsville, mostly sunny 27. And Mackay, 24 and sunny. In Rockhampton today, 27 and mostly sunny. Hervey Bay, mostly sunny 22. And Gander, 25 and sunny. Into New South Wales, Armidale, morning frost, sunny day 13. Orange, morning frost, partly cloudy day and only 6 the top. Yass, morning frost, partly cloudy day, 9 the top. And Young, 10 the top, with morning frost, cloudy day. Cooma, morning frost, partly cloudy, 11. And Batemans Bay, sunny 18. Bega, partly cloudy, 17. Into Griffith, partly cloudy, 13. Into Victoria, Mildura, cloudy 15, Swan Hill and Shepparton, both cloudy and 13. Bansdale, partly cloudy 14, and Horsham, cloudy 12. Warrnambool, cloudy, showers increasing, and 14. In South Australia, Mount Gambier, cloudy, a shower or two, 13. Port Pirie, partly cloudy 14, and Ceduna, cloudy 15. Into Tasmania, Nubina, cloudy, showers, wind easing 13. Huonville, cloudy, showers 12. And Oatlands, cloudy, showers increasing 10. In the Territory, Darwin, you got a mostly sunny day and 32 top. Into WA, Albany and Bunbury, both mostly sunny and 17. Karratha, 27 and sunny and windy. Newman, 22 and sunny. In Kununurra today, mostly sunny 30. Broome, mostly sunny 31. And here in Harrington and Taree on the mid-north coast in New South Wales, sunny, early light winds and a top of 17. You are up to date with news, sport and weather. We'll work our way through to the next bulletin. Around about 22 minutes away. We'll be back with the CD draw for our winner in the very near future, not too far away.
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0: That's Dean Parrott, and famous at home, and prior to that, Road Train Country. These people are in the draw for our album that we're giving away. It's the Whitlam's Black Stump, Kookaburra, and these people are in that draw. Brad and Joy from Horsham are 1 and 2, Lynn and Dennis Gaynder, 3 and 4, Alex from Eildon is 5, Andrew and Lisa from Horsham, 6 and 7, Jackie from Taggarty is 8, Daryl and Jody from Kybian, 9 and 10, Robin, Rod, Kayla, Portia and Kyle from Horsham, 11 to 16, Cheryl, Whalen and Shanae from Mundubbera, 17, 18 and 19, and Tommy, Bob and Vera from Bexley, 20 and 21, Barry and Cindy from Port Macquarie, 20, Tommy, Bob and Vera, 20, 21 and 22, Barry and Cindy from Port Macquarie, 23 and 4, and Tina from Singleton, 25, Neville, Barbara, Katrina, Aisha and Brandon from Gaynder, 26 to 30, Kayleen from Hastings, 31, Graham and Zoe Horsham, 32 and 3, and Pete from Lake Eldon, 34, Dot from Orange, 35, Ken, Russell and Taisha from South Gribbon, 36, 7 and 8, Barb from Campbelltown, 39, Patricia, Michael, Max and Deb from Oatlands, 40 to 43, Gary and Helen from Wagga Wagga, 44 and 5, and Dennis and Phyllis from Port Pirie, 46 and 7, Shaley from Gaynder, 48, and Alan from Cootaralantra, 49, Leo from Gaynder, number 50, Brad from Gaynder, 51, and Gary and Michelle from Oatlands, 52 and 3, Beryl and Pete from Binjor, 54 and 5, Chris and Janice from Bombala, 56, 7, and Julian Robin from Cundletown, 58, 9, 60, and Margaret and Dominic from Gaynder, 61 and 2, Trevor, Heather and Ian from Binaway, you've got 63, 4 and 5, and Morris from Bateman's Bay, 66, Brian, Archie, Pam and Norm from Griffith, 67 to 70, Beck and Lloyd from Kelso, 71 and 72, and Paul, Nathan and Stephanie from Gilgandra, 73, 4 and 5, Vicky and Arthur from Leeton, 76, 7, and John, Phyllis and Jeanette from Rokeby, 78, 9, 80, Cam and Lorraine from Horsham, 81 and 2, Margaret from Manildra, 83, Helen and Bill from Warrnambool, 84, 5, and Red, Kerry, Scotty, Rick and Carol from Lightning Ridge, 86 to 90, Ray, Robin and Emma from Oatlands, 91, 2 and 3, Mick, Ann, Mia and Sienna from Cooma, 94 to 97, and Phil from Holt's Flat, 98, Graham from Canamble, 99, and Lee and Helen from Oatlands, 100, 101, and Di from Horsham has the lucky last, or I hope it's lucky for you, Di, number 102. All eyes down and looking, because your winning number for the Whitlam's Black Stump Kookaburra album is... Oh, it's one of the last. 97. 97. Sienna from Cooma. Oh, there you go. All right, Sienna. That's what happens when you put your grandchildren in. They could be winners too. So, Sienna from Cooma, she's got the Whitlam's Black Stump. Now, next week, I'm delighted to report that we've got albums of the week right through from next Monday for about 4 weeks. Terry Bennett's from WA, Bushman's Farewell, his latest offering. just off the top of my memory, I think it's his sixth solo album. That'll be album of the week next week. If you're departing, top of the hour, thanks for your company this morning. On behalf of Heather Farrell, your Thursday host, I want to thank you and wish you all the very best for the weekend and a safe time, and have a lovely Friday firstly. To get us to news and weather, I've got Amber Lawrence, Locked and Loaded.
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0: A very good morning to you on this Friday morning, the 24th of July. Folks, we're about to commence the final hour of Good Morning Country from the bunker in Harrington on the mid-north coast of New South Wales. And in just a moment, a special birthday shout-out, and then we'll get back to the music mix with Walshy on the wireless. Good morning. Hope your day is shaping up to be a nice one.
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0: In Brisbane, partly cloudy, 22. Sydney, sunny and 17. Canberra, morning frost, sunny day, 12. Melbourne, 14 and cloudy. And Hobart, cloudy, showers increasing, 13. And Adelaide, 14 and cloudy. Perth, mostly sunny, 19. Alice Springs, you've got a partly cloudy day, 17. And here in Harrington and Taree on the mid-north coast of New South Wales, sunny, early light winds and a top of 17. You're up to date with news, sport and weather. And we'll get back to that final music mix in just a moment. It is Walshy on the wireless. Good morning.
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And a very happy birthday to one of our regular listeners up in Gaynder, Leo in Gaynder, celebrating a birthday today. Leo, happy birthday from Heather, myself and all the staff here at Good Morning Country and the Community Network and all your friends. I know you're going to have a lovely day, and I'm sure plenty of people will wish you all the best now they know. If you're celebrating a birthday like Leo, happy birthday. If it's an anniversary, well, we trust it's a happy anniversary, one of happier times. And happy celebrations on this 24th day of July.

That's Kevin Sullivan and Stuart Joel Nugget with the last single, Elliot. Prior to that, we had Three Ways. And we also had in there Gord Bamford with a double. Here, the Honky Tonk Dog. And As Long As There's a Bar. Folks, we're heading to news and weather. We've got Keith Urban and Michael McDonald in a duet from the new album. We've got Justin Landers. Yeah, one of Justin's tracks to take us

0: A very good morning to you as you're waking around Australia on this Friday morning, the 24th of July. Folks, we'll be back with the final music mix for this morning in just a moment. Firstly, we've got a look at the weather in WA.
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0: In Albany and Bunbury, both mostly sunny and 17. Karratha, sunny, windy, 27. Newman, 22 and sunny. In Kununurra today, mostly sunny, 30. And Broome, mostly sunny, 31. Perth, also mostly sunny, but a top of 19. Meanwhile, here in Harrington and Taree on the mid-north coast in New South Wales, looking out over the horizon, tiny breeze in the palm trees, yes, sunny day, early light winds, and a top of 17. You're up to date with news, sport and weather. That music mix is not far off. It is Walshy on the wireless. Good morning.
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5: Hi, I'm Alan Caswell. Thanks for joining me and Walshy on Good Morning Country.

That's the Wolf Brothers and their award-winning hit, Australian Made. Prior to that, we had Lainey Wilson with John Mayer on guitar as guest. And that one's a new single for Lainey. Phone, Keys, Wallet. And Alan Caswell was in there with Swing the Blues. We also had Justin Stanley prior to the Wolf Brothers with Jensen Swamp. Folks, earlier this morning, our CD giveaway this morning was the Whitlam's Black Stump and their album Kookaburra. We had 102 entries, and number 97 was the winning number. That belonged to Sienna down at Cooma. Now, next week, our album of the week, Terry Bennett's Monday Through to Friday, a brand new album, his sixth solo album, A Bushman's Farewell. That'll be next week on Good Morning Country. Folks, have a lovely day, an enjoyable weekend. On behalf of Heather Farrell and myself, stay safe, and thank you for your company this week as we head back to the music mix. James Blundell, Whiskey Tree. We got Patsy and Dave with James Blundell and Suddenly Old. And we'll probably fit in a little bit of Don Costa because it's Friday. And Sam and Derek Ryan because it's Friday. Take care now.

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Remember just how good the feeling was. 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